that's a mighty long time. 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The afterworld. A world of never-ending happiness. You can always see the sun. Day or night.

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0: passing agony dangling before your eyes. For there's just a flimsy construction parting your type from its end.
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